0: In a world that screams for your attention, there is a place that invites you to peace. You don't need a building. You don't need a choir. You just need to turn your heart to Air One.
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4: 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Sé que no.
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Oregon 93.1. Transmitiendo desde Portland, Gladstone, Portland, Oregon 93.1.